0: Deutschlandfunk Nova.
1: I hope you good, I hope you well, I hope you lit. 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
1: Make me dead.
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1: Make me dead.
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1: Snap out of it. 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
0: Snap out of it.
1: I'm so ugly.
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No one, but what the fuck are you? No one, but what the fuck are you? Fuck are you? Fuck are you? No one, but what the fuck are you? No one, but what the fuck are you? No one, but what the fuck are you? Fuck are you? Fuck are you? No one, but what the fuck are you? No one, but what the fuck are you? No one, but what the fuck are you? No one, but what the fuck are you? No one, but what the fuck are you?

She just hit the fan. People buy views, I know it's obvious, but also bad news for everybody. People buy views, I know it's obvious, but I got bad news for everybody. Holy water is not juice, but I know what's juice. We don't like to lose to anybody. People buy views, but I don't buy views. Don't turn on my views and watch your back.

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I'm working my way up, and never is a price to pay the price. At least in decision, it says it things. I thought the goal was to be prison, that the prison is the scariest of me. 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

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Can you shoot while dancing? Can you move with his shirt? Can you dance with his shirt? Can you dance with his shirt? Can you shoot while dancing? Can you move with his shirt?

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We're gonna have, we're gonna have, we're gonna have, we're gonna have, we're gonna have, we're gonna have, we're gonna have, we're gonna have, we're gonna have, we're gonna have, we're gonna have, we're gonna have, we're gonna have, we're gonna have, we're gonna have, we're gonna have, we're gonna have, we're gonna have, we're gonna have, we're gonna have, we're gonna have, we're gonna have, we're gonna have, we're gonna have, we're gonna have, we're gonna have, we're gonna have, we're gonna have, we're gonna have, we're gonna have, we're gonna have, we're gonna have, we're gonna have, we're gonna have, we're gonna have, we're gonna have, we're gonna have, we're gonna have, we're gonna have, we're gonna have, we're gonna have, we're gonna have, we're gonna have, we're gonna have, we're gonna have, we're gonna have, we're gonna have, we're gonna have, we're gonna have, we're gonna have, we're gonna have, we're gonna have, we're gonna have, we're gonna have, we're gonna have, we're gonna have, we're gonna have, we're gonna have, we're gonna have, we're gonna have, we're gonna have, we're gonna have, we're gonna have, we're gonna have, we're gonna have, we're gonna have, we're gonna have, we're gonna have, we're gonna have, we're gonna have, we're gonna have, we're gonna have, we're gonna have, we're gonna have, we're gonna have, we're gonna have, we're gonna have, we're gonna have, we're gonna have, we're gonna have, we're gonna have, we're gonna have, we're gonna have, we're gonna have, we're gonna have, we're gonna have, we're gonna have, we're gonna have

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He's breathing down my neck again and he just won't let me leave. But soon enough I'm out this door and I'll meet you there by three. I wanna go out, I wanna make noise, I wanna get everybody in moving. I wanna meet girls,

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1: What now, Gojo?
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1: To be honest, I hate this job. I only ever wanted to be a dancer.
0: Well, you wanna go out dancing?
1: Fuck it. Let me grab my heels.
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Ever since I came along from the day the song called How My Name Is dropped, started thinking my name was Falk. Cause anytime things went wrong, I was the one who they would blame it on. The media made media equivalent of a modern day Genghis Khan. Try to argue it was only entertainment, dog. Gangster? Nah, courageous balls. Had to change my style. They said I'm way too soft. And I sound like AZ and Nas. Out came the claws. And the fame's been out since then. But up until the instant that I went against it, it was ingrained in me that I wouldn't amount to a shit stain, I thought. No wonder I had to unlearn everything my brain was taught. Do I really belong in this game, I pondered. I just wanna play my part. Should I make waves or not? So back and forth in my brain, the tug of war wages on. And I don't wanna seem ungrateful or disrespect the art form I was raised upon. But sometimes you gotta take a loss and have people rub it in your face before you get made pissed off. And keep plugging, it's your only outlet and your only outfit. So you know they're gonna talk about it. Better find a way to counter it quick and make it, ah! I feel like I've already said this a kabillion 80 times. How many times can I say the same thing, different ways that rhyme? What I really wanna say is, if there's anyone else that can relate to my story, bet you feel the same way I felt.

0: to fuck am I gonna do? It's too late to start over. This is the only thing I know.
1: It was like I was there once, single parents. Hate your appearance, did you struggle to find your place in this world? And the pain spawns all the anger on, but it wasn't until I put the pain in song, learned who to aim it on, that I made a spark, started to spit hard as shit, learned how to harness it while the reins were off. And there was a lot of bizarre shit, but the crazy part was soon as I stopped saying I gave up, all haters started to appreciate my art. And it just breaks my heart to look at all the pain I caused.
0: But what am I gonna do when the rage is gone and the lights go out in that trailer park?
1: And the window is closing and there's nowhere else that I can go. It flows and I'm frozen cause there's no more emotion for me to pull from. Just a bunch of playful songs that I make for fun. So to the break of dawn, here I go recite.

this song. And everything you're scared to say, don't be afraid to say no more. From this day forward, just let the mayhos talk. Take it with a grain of salt and eat the fucking faces off. The legend of the angry blonde lives on through you when I'm gone. And the thing I was.